0: It's SGH with Losing You for your Thursday morning on Fresh 92.7. You're hanging out with Tom and Callum. It is 9.43, which means it is time for the Weird Weekly Wrap-Up. Yeah, if you're new around here, the Weird Weekly Wrap-Up, this time every Thursday, we talk about the weird things we've seen over the last week.
1: Yes.
0: And then effort to stamp out any strange behaviours.
1: And hopefully, you know, we encourage everyone to get involved. If you see something weird on the streets of Adelaide, you're more than welcome to let us know. It's just the things that make you turn your head and think, wow, that's a little bit bizarre, and we'll get into that.
0: Text it through to us on 0428 927 927. Let's get into it. So we spoke about it a little bit earlier on in the show. We had RecLink training last night, the charity football match, all about social inclusion. You can come down and watch us play on the 25th of July at Norwood Oval. It's on a Saturday. But training last night was cancelled due to a flooded oval. But they had a dart championship going on in the footy rooms.
1: Yeah, it was very convenient for us.
0: So we decided, well, we're here. We've made the trek out. We'll go watch the darts. While we were there, though, watching the darts, it was a really strange playlist going on in the background. On one hand, you have, you know, your typical dart players in a grand final, mind you.
1: Yeah, it was a big spectacle.
0: With a bit of a rowdy crowd. And in the background, had this song playing. Come here, Rude Boy, boy, is she big enough? Take it, yeah, baby. People singing along to Rude Boy as well. And then after Rude Boy, Rihanna finishes up, this song comes on.
1: I think
0: you can imagine the kind of guys they're playing darts.
1: I think to put it in perspective, right? These blokes playing darts were blokey blokes. They were your typical dart players, sinking West Ends, just having a great time. The amount of, like, you know, massive long beards we could see and
0: that
1: whole vibe. It really did not suit Fergalicious, is all I can say.
0: It was a weird playlist.
1: This one, Tom, is actually texted in
0: from
1: someone around Adelaide. Someone texting in their Weird Weekly. It actually comes from Aurelio from Seaton, has texted in. And he wanted me to tell the story that he was in the suburbs recently and saw someone mowing their lawn. Had the full lawnmower out, giving it all a big chop. And it looks all pretty normal until there are a bunch of leaves on the road, right? On the bitumen. Guy brings the mower out, starts mowing the leaves on the road.
0: Right.
1: Just with his lawnmower, just on the road, starts just going up and down on the concrete and stuff, trying to get these leaves. Does he think it picks up the leaves? Like, it's a mower, so it'd be spraying shredded leaf everywhere.
0: It'd
1: shred leaves.
0: He's made it more annoying to pick up.
1: He would make it a really big inconvenience to everyone.
0: There you go. That concludes another edition of the Weird Weekly Wrap-Up. 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

0: It's Lude featuring Sean Paul and Brody with Darlin' to finish up the show. It's 10:01 here at Fresh 92.7, so it's time for us to get out of here, make way for your 92 minutes non-stop. Had a look ahead at the songs coming up, Callum.
1: What do we got?
0: Got some bangers. Bit of Becky Hill with Disconnect.
1: It's one of those ones with Becky Hill. I don't think there's a voice that suits drum and bass better.
0: No.
1: Great vocalist. Just fits so seamlessly with those beats. Like, just great.
0: This collab with Becky Hill and Chasen Status is unreal. Coming up shortly after that.
1: Classic.
0: The Flume remix of Hyper Paradise Hermitude. What a track.
1: I think Flume's music is ageless, timeless. Like, I don't think this will ever get old.
0: No, I don't think so. I agree. Flume,
1: it just never will get old. This is like, what, 2012, 13 or something?
0: Oh, I couldn't even tell you. But coming up shortly after that, a bit of a newer track. It's Camel Fat's latest track, So Good.
1: Yeah, I don't mind this one, actually. It's really chill.
0: Yeah, it is cool. All that, plus plenty more for your 92 minutes non-stop music up next. Steph's jumping in for your work day after that. Simo for your drive home. Keep it locked on Fresh all day. Just ticked over to 10:03, so we're out of here. See you later, Adelaide.
1: See ya.

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We are wrapping it up with a little bit of Sotty Federa and Crystal. It's My Lovin' on Fresh 92.7. Steph here, taking you through your workday, getting you pumped up for our 28th birthday party because we are only 2 days away. Ooh, there's a mix coming out at one as well, an exclusive birthday mix. Pump you up. And the sun is out, which is exciting as well. Hopefully we see a bit of sunshine. Hopefully the rain goes away and we can enjoy ourselves a lovely evening. We are getting into your wine back hour very, very soon, but I do have a new one on the way. I've been doing my own thing. Love is always out. It's called One Question. It's by Clooney. It's a little moody, a little seductive, and it's coming on in the next 10. You're here with Steph of the Workday on Fresh 92.7.

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0: 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It's just been added to the playlist. It's called Love Tonight, and it's on the way right after this. 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
1: Today we are expected to reach a top of 15 with some showers around town. Tomorrow, looking at some more rain on the way. There's an 80% chance and a top of 15 for your Friday. And right now in the city, it's 13 degrees.
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1: All right, I may have spoken just a bit too soon about the sun being out. I am looking out the window and seeing some clouds. Looking at the forecast for Saturday as well, it does look like the rain is easing by the afternoon / evening. So bring a jacket, but you will be taking it off inside because it is going to be hot and steamy. I cannot wait to see you at our 360 birthday, 28th birthday, 28 years of Fresh. It's going to be an absolute hoot. Get into your Wineback Hour. I've got some example lined up and Netsky as well. We are going to kick into it though with H2O. What's it going to be? You're here with Steph of the Workday.

0: 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Rita Ora and DJ Fresh on the way. Right before that, though, some Armin Van Buuren to pump you up, your Thursday arvo. 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

0: DJ Fresh and Rita Ora with Hot Right Now for your Wine Back Hour on Fresh 92.7, the beat of Adelaide. You're here with Steph for the workday, and coming up in the next 15 minutes, we do have another birthday mini mix exclusive ahead of our 28th birthday party this Saturday at District Nightclub. We're so excited. I have Fuss coming up in the studio with me. And if you're into your UKG, does a bit of house as well, then this is going to be the mix for you. Make sure you keep it locked on Fresh. On the way, I've got Zed Stay the Night coming up in the next 10. 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
1: Today we are heading for a top of 15 with some showers around town. Tomorrow, some heavier rain on the way, a top of 15 and showers, and then looking much the same for your Saturday. Right now in the city, it's 14 degrees.
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1: You're on Fresh 92.7, the beat of Adelaide, hanging out with Steph for the workday, getting very, very excited for our 28th birthday party. It's happening at District Nightclub on the 20th of June, and I am chatting with what I thought was Foss, but I've just been told it's actually Fuss, because he is Fuss. Playing tonight.
2: Yes, hello, Steph. Yes, it is Fuss. It's German, but a lot of people do call me Foss. It's fine. I don't mind either way.
1: So, yeah, I'm really sorry about that. Literally, right. For about 2 years, I've been calling you Foss, so I'll try and recalibrate my mind, but...
2: It's all good.
1: First of all, I mean, you're playing our 28th birthday party.
2: Yes,
1: can you tell
2: indeed.
1: Us a bit about who you are for the people that don't know?
2: I'm a garage and house producer locally here in Adelaide. I play a lot of pretty much anything. I do also play a bit of techno, just trying to get into it. I've been DJing for about 3 years now.
1: You said that you do UKG and techno, such different genres.
2: Yes.
1: Are you going to do both of them on the night or
2: no,
1: stick to one?
2: No.
1: Which one?
2: So on the night of Fresh 360, you can kind of... What I'm going to be playing is mainly garages, mainly the more suavier, groovier, you know, swinger garage rather than, you know, the hard house.
1: I wanted to play a game with you. I thought that could be fun because, like, you're a huge vibe. Whatever, and I was inspired incorrectly because I thought your name was Fuss, but it's actually Fuss.
2: Right.
1: So the game is called Kick Up a Fuss, right?
2: Yeah.
1: Kick Up a Fuss.
2: Kick Up a Fuss.
1: Whatever.
2: We'll call it that, yeah?
1: I've got two scenarios, right? And I want you to tell me whether you would kick up a fuss or not.
2: Yeah, okay.
1: Okay. Shall we get into it?
2: Yeah, let's do it.
1: Okay, picture this. So you're at the Fresh birthday party, you're DJing, everything is going well, and then all of a sudden there's a rival DJ that runs into the room, he climbs over the decks, and he starts squaring up with you. And he says, mate, you stole my USB. And he's arced up, ready to fight, but you know for sure that it's your USB. Do you A, give him back the USB knowing it's going to shut down the music but it keeps you safe, or do you kick up a fuss?
2: No, I'm kicking up a fuss. Listen, I may not be the biggest guy, but I'll definitely kick up a fuss. Like, you know, music is supposed to be shared. I definitely didn't steal his USB. Maybe I did. But I'm certainly kicking up a fuss. I'm squaring up.
1: Yeah.
2: I'm squaring up.
1: Well, just getting prepared. There's a patron front and center of your set. You think that they're cheering you on, getting into the UKG vibes. You couldn't be more wrong. Their phone is flat. And they need a charger, but your phone is plugged in and it's on 5%. Do you A, take their phone mid-set and kindly lend them the charger, or do you B, kick up a fuss?
2: I'm not using my phone while I'm DJing, so why would I kick up a fuss? You know, I'll just lend them my charger for a little bit. It's fine. You know, if you get 5% on there and I can just take it back, it's fine.
1: Look at that.
2: I think it's fine, but I mean, if they're being really aggressive, probably not.
1: You are a person for the people. I'm going to say I probably would have done the same thing as well. So tick, tick to you. Before yeah. I

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1: Remember that night at the Hippodrome? 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

0: 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You're here with Steph for the workday on Fresh 92.7. 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
1: Today we are heading for a top of 15. Tomorrow going up to 15 as well, and showers coming through for most of the day. Starting to clear a little bit on your Saturday, especially into the afternoon. Right now in the city, it's 14 degrees.

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3: In the news, the longest ever commercial flight is coming to Australia as of 2027. If you're looking at a little cheeky trip to the UK, it's going to be leaving from Sydney 22 hours long. I will tell you something about me. I'm actually very embarrassed to admit this, and every time I say it, I always get a bit of pushback, but I've never left the country. I've travelled around it many, many times, but I've never actually caught an international flight. And to be fair, I'm actually kind of scared because 22 hours on a plane, not being able to move my legs sounds torturous, but alas, I'll have to do it one day. Getting into the music, I've got some Kedema lined up. And the new one by Darude and James. It's not James Hype. It's actually Ashton Kutcher, but please forgive me. The song is called Hype. Come on, it's time to get hype. Getting into it now, though, with Gorgon City. It's Run It Back. You're here with Steph of the Workday on Fresh.

0: It's Kungs and Boys Noise with Getaway for your Thursday arvo. You're here with Steph of the Workday on Fresh 92.7, the beat of Adelaide. And if you follow the F1, you may have seen this circulating, a bit of fun. So last year, Armin van Buuren, he was recording some sounds and engines, I should say, and he discovered that the F1 engine sounds like somebody saying the word sting really high-pitched, and he slowed it right down. And if you listen closely, you can hear it's like sting. I'm not going to do it, but you can hear it in there. Anyhow, everyone was saying this needs to get turned into a song, and he never ended up doing it. But somebody has actually, they've turned it around, and it was Alan Walker. What an interesting turn of events. He's done it in collaboration with Sting Energy Drink, and the song sounds like this. Yeah, you can kind of hear it in the background.
1: One last time, here we go.
0: 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And it is available for streaming. Do I love it? Meh. Would I put it on? Probably not. Is it nice? It's a good listen. I prefer Faded, and I'm going to chuck it on in the next 10. You hear with Steph of the Workday on Fresh 92.7.

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1: Today we've reached our top of 15. Showers intermittent around town tomorrow. Some more on the way, a top of 15 as well. And the same on Saturday with those showers clearing into your evening. Right now in the city, it's 15 degrees.
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1: In 1 hour, Simo is going to be broadcasting the drive show live from the Sip and Save at the Valley Inn. And it is ugly sweater season. Again, I love when the ugly sweaters come around. We're going to have a bunch to give out, so please come through the drive-thru and score yourself a Cooper's ugly sweater. We will also have some Sip and Save vouchers. We're going to have a bunch of alcohol to give away as well. Drink responsibly, of course. There will be a spin wheel, and if you aren't into that kind of thing, there's a bunch of other things you can grab as well. Fresh merch, the absolute works. Coming up later on in the hour, I've got some Becky Hill. Hands on me, 'cause I need you now. And some Rudimental for you as well. Oh, it's a beautiful track. We are kicking into it though with some Prosper and Clooney. Free Your Mind. You're here with Steph for the Workday on Friday.

0: Steph hanging out with you for your work day on Fresh 92.7, the beat of Adelaide. Tomorrowland striking again. God, they really are just getting into everything all of the time. They have furniture. They've got books, multiple festivals around the world. But they could be bringing the festival to you. They have this new competition and they are, it's global, may I just say. You can enter to win to bring Tomorrowland to your house, to your living room with Coca-Cola. This is what it says. Every year, millions of people watch Tomorrowland from home. This summer, one lucky fan will not just watch it, they will live it. Experience the ultimate Tomorrowland party at home and turn your living room into a stage. A live DJ, festival-grade production, and all of your closest friends, and of course, some Coca-Cola. I've got some questions. First of all, I don't think my living room is big enough for that production. But second of all, imagine being that guy that's like, everyone, we're getting to my house. We've got Tomorrowland there. We're having a rave. Dude, that would be like Corey Worthington just peaked. It would be so good. On the way, it's the new one by DJ Heartstring, A Thousand Lies. I'd love to see this live in my lounge room as well. You're here with Steph of the Workday on Fresh 92.7.
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0: It's Sammy Virgie and Skepta with Cops and Robbers on Fresh 92.7. You're hanging out with Steph for the workday. I am going to leave you with this one. Zoo's working for it because I will indeed be working for it. I'm about to head on down to the Sip and Save at Valley Inn because Simo is broadcasting the drive show live. It's just there on Grand Junction Road. So if you are northeast or maybe you're not, just head on down. We'll have a bunch of goodies to give away and the Cooper's Ugly Sweaters. How could you resist? Get on down there. I'll catch you from 4 p.m. this afternoon and back on the workday tomorrow.
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1: Hey, welcome to the show, Fresh 92.7, the beat of Adelaide. It is Simo right here with you as per usual. Hey, yesterday, escaped the studios. We were just off Pulteney Street. Cannot be stopped. I'm now, we're far north. We're like Jon Snow territory. We're in Hope Valley. We're at Sip and Save. Absolutely loving it as well. I'm a hills guy, like through and through. Grew up in the in kind of the Harndorf area. Have a lot more in common than I thought. Mainly the temperature. So like beanies are out in force. Get the hoodies on. If you've had some hard yakka today and you're on the way home, duck in through Sip and Save at Hope Valley because we have got you covered. There's a bunch of stuff and we're talking Coopers. Having a bit of state pride. So pick up a six pack of Cooper's Pale. I'm really into the stout. Don't tell anybody. But anything winter, you know, that you can pair with those really rich, you know, meaty foods, all about it. And also, we got some ugly sweaters on display. I'll let you know if you rock up how you can score yourself one of these. I mean, they're an endangered species. There's only a few around of these Cooper's ugly sweaters. It's like Christmas time. I love it. Fresh 92.7, the beat of Adelaide on your drive home with Midnight Sun. Zara Larson.

Too Close, All for Fresh, on the drive home. Hey, it's Simo right here with you. Basically, where's Wally at this point? Because we are live, we're out of the studio, we're amongst it, Adelaide, enjoying it as well. In the north, so we're set up at the Hope Valley complex. We're in the Sip and Save. They got everything here. They got like a karate dojo, there's a dentist. Anywhere where I can get a fly kick, a root canal, and then a quick beverage at the end, I'm all about it. So make sure you duck through after your hard day at work on the drive home. If you pick up a six pack of

of Coopers. Well, then you get to spin. The Fresh Wheel is on display and a bunch of prizes up for grabs as well. 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So all happening the Savvy. 13 minutes gone on your 4 o'clock Fresh. 92.7. 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

0: Yes, baby, all the way home fresh, 92.7, the beat of Adelaide, your Thursday, 21 minutes gone on your 4 o'clock. We are live, we're set up at Hope Valley, and usually, got to be honest, I make my way out this far north, typically all set up to play a game of soccer on the weekend, and then roll in to Sip and Save on the way home after, getting smashed 10-0 because they love their sport out here and they're very, very good at it. So, with that in mind, come in, duck into the car. And if you're trying to escape a bit of traffic, make it out north, duck in through the Sip and Save drive-through, and we will set you up. If you are the first person to come in through the drive-through and use the code word, there's more in store. Here at Sip and Save, we'll set you up with a $50 voucher, all yours. Hey, stick around, your news is upcoming, and we'll also check on your roads out there for the way home.
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5: Hey, this is Jason and here are your headlines. The federal government extends its capital gains tax carve-outs to include 2.7 million small businesses. An additional review into the Snowtown Killer's release will be conducted before he comes out on parole. And a legal battle between ARN Media and former Breakfast host Jack Yeo is still likely to go ahead, despite the former's settlement with Kyle Sanderlands. And over in sport, the Gold Coast Suns hit with a fine after another player collides with an umpire.
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5: For the rest of today, we're looking at a top of 15 with showers with an overnight low of 11 degrees. Tomorrow, once again, will be a top of 15 with showers, and right now in the city, it's 14 degrees. That's the latest from Fresh News. 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

0: 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Hey, Fresh, 92.7 on the drive home. It's Simo right here with you, as per usual. However, what is unusual is that we are set up live. We're here at Hope Valley Sip and Save. And also, I mean, genuine party girl herself, Steph, actually is here with us.
1: Woohoo.
0: Well, I mean, I was going to test you on this whole, like, beer thing, because obviously massive celebration from Coopers. They've got their, like, ugly sweaters, the whole Christmas in July thing happening.
1: Mm-hmm. A bit of a dirty dog move, because I think, you know, I do not drink beer.
0: Yeah, I only recently found this out, so I thought it was the perfect thing to test you on.
1: Of course you would, wouldn't you?
0: Yeah, so, by the way, if you pick up your drinks at Sip and Save at Hope Valley on the way home, the Savi, inside the next half an hour, we are going to throw in a mix pack. So, 4 cans of Coopers to go with your purchase of your usual beverages. So, I bartended for, like, ages. Mix packs were a headache. They're like, Simo, can you do me a mix pack? I was like, mate, I have to charge you for every single individual can because you got to break up, like, a 6.
1: Yeah, I nod, but I don't understand. I nod, but it doesn't make sense to me.
0: You have not suffered behind the bar. You are having too much fun on the other side. So, with that in mind, do you know your Cooper's colours?
1: I know the colours. I could rip the colours straight off my dome, but the flavour associated, maybe not so much.
0: All right, tell me what colour, right? Just the colours. We're not going to, you know, you don't have to tell me the flavour. I'll tell you the flavour. You tell me the colours.
1: Okay.
0: You just go full Wiggles with it. All right?
1: hit me.
0: Okay. Dark ale.
1: I really want to say purple.
0: It's a sleek, dark brown, black label. Like that, those same colours that you DJ under. It's sleek, dark.
1: Hang on a second. I got a bone to pick with you. That's not fair because I'm going off the colours of the sweaters and we've got green, we've got red, we've got blue and orange. I don't see a brown sweater.
0: Do you know I picked that for that exact reason?
1: That's really... I don't know what else to say, really.
0: Fresh, 92.7, the beat of Adelaide. Yeah, your drinks, pick them up on the way home at Hope Valley Sip and Save and a 4 mix pack being included with you. We'll catch you soon.
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3: In Glenel North, expect delays on Tapleys Hill Road for southbound traffic approaching Anzac Highway. Over in Ross Trevor, it's bumper to bumper on Newton Road for southbound traffic between Gorge Road and Montacute Road. And in Broadview, traffic is building on Regency Road heading east towards Hampstead Road. And watch out for speed cameras on Majors Road, O'Halloran Hill and Ascot Avenue, Vale Park. More news and traffic in 15. 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

0: Fresh, all for, well, on the way to 5 o'clock. It's Simo right here with you at the beat of Adelaide. We are set up at the Hope Valley Inn, the Sip and Save here. So if you're picking up your drinks as per usual on the drive home, do duck in and see us. We're here thanks to Coopers. And I mean, if you've got a bit of state pride, you know all about them. But quick mention, six generations. And do you know how they started? I kid you not, the founder, he accidentally discovered his talent for the brewing of the beverages as a health tonic for his wife. So, I mean, the love runs deep for Coopers, and we have some mixed packs actually here. So for the next, I think we've got 20 minutes remaining. 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And just looking at the one I got in front of me, that's a mid, that's a lager, a sparkling, and a Coopers. I mean, mixed packs, absolute headache for the usual bartenders and the bottlers, but not the Savvy for the drive home at Sip and Save Hope Valley Inn. 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We're going to be right on live till 6, but we're going to take it towards 5 o'clock, and we're going to have Be Mine, James Hype, and also Addicted to Bass is upcoming.
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1: In St. Morris, expect delays on Glenburn Road for northbound traffic between the Parade and McGill Road. Over in Bowden, traffic is building on Port Road heading southeast towards Park Terrace. And in West Richmond, it's slow going on Marion Road for southbound traffic between Sir Donald Bradman Drive and Richmond Road. And watch out for speed cameras on Perry Bar Road in Hallett Cove and Adams Road in Trott Park.
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1: Hey, this is Jason and here's what's happening. The federal government unveils plans to extend its 50% capital gains tax discount to businesses turning over less than $10 million per year. This change comes after the Albanese government consulted with industry leaders who argued the initial cap of $2 million could stifle innovation. An additional separate concession has been unveiled for startup owners in innovative industries, with further details to come. Snowtown killer James Vlasakis will face an additional review from the SA Parole Board before he is released. Vlasakis was initially granted parole last year, however his release was blocked by SA's Attorney General Kaya Ma. A review was completed back in February, but the results have been overturned due to judicial errors. And former radio star Jackie O is likely to continue her legal battle against her former employer ARN Media, despite them settling with her co-host Kyle Sanderlands. Jackie O is claiming her contract was wrongfully terminated, while ARN's lawyers argue it was done by the book. And over in sport, the Gold Coast Suns face a $20,000 fine after a fifth incident of careless contact with umpires. The most recent allegation hit halfback Daniel Rioli, who collided with an umpire during the team's 45-point loss at Geelong over the weekend.
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1: For the rest of today, we're looking at a top of 15 and showers with an overnight low of 11 degrees. Tomorrow, once again, will be a top of 15 with showers, and right now in the city, it's 14 degrees. That's the latest fresh news. 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
2: Hey, welcome to the show. Yeah, Fresh 92.7, the beat of Adelaide. We are coming to you live. That's right. Basically, where's Wally at this point? We're out in the streets just off Pulteney Street yesterday. This time, we went full north. We're out with the wildlings, Jon Snow. So, enjoying it. We're at the Hope Valley in the Sip and Save here, and it is a full Coopers show on display. So, the fact of the matter is, I think we've got 10 minutes left for any of your usual beverages that you're picking up as you come on through. You'll score yourself a mix pack, and this mix, they do vary. That mix packs will do that. So this one I got in front of me, mild ale. There's a lager, sparkling, and your traditional green pale ale. That one, drinking responsibly, included with your usual drinks that you pick up. But we're here till 6, all for the drive home, Fresh 92.7. And right now, 54 Ultra. Talk to you. And stick around. I'm going to check again in on your weather forecast and all those bits and pieces. That'll be up soon.
0: Take a sip.

0: You're on Fresh, all for the drive home. A little over 5:15, your knockoffs on your Thursday. Hey, the Beat of Adelaide, we are set up live, Hope Valley, at the Valley Inn, the Sip and Save. So, if you come and visit us inside the next half an hour, or at least if you are the very first person to rock up and say the key phrase, more rewards, you score yourself a $100 voucher while you pick up your usual Thursday drinks. Hey, actually, party girl from the workday, Steph, is here as well.
1: Hey! Sorry, that was a bit loud. I didn't mean to scream your ear off there.
0: So, I figure you're back for some redemption. And because we've been playing a few beverage-orientated games.
1: We have.
0: Some beverageino-orientated trivia.
1: My favourite.
0: Okay, back for some revenge. I figure I'd put together this game specially for you. So, here at Sip and Save, obviously we're celebrating Coopers. Big Christmas and July theme.
1: Yes, that's what they tell me anyway.
0: So, all of these, or at least two out of the three, are beverages made and crafted by Coopers. One of them I've made up, okay?
1: Okay.
0: So you just need to tell me which one you think is made up, which ones are real, okay?
1: Hey, Simo, you slippery little devil, you.
0: Okay, so the first one, there's the Rosciutto Brew, there's the Australian Lager, and the Mild Ale.
1: Can I hear them one more time? And I want you to really look me in the eyes.
0: Yeah, right. Sure.
1: Yeah, do it
0: okay.
1: Again.
0: So I'll mix up the order just for fun.
1: Go for it.
0: Australian Lager, Rosciutto Brew, Mild Ale.
1: I really want to say the mild ale. I think you might be tricking me with something a little... It's not the Australian brew, is it?
0: Are you serious?
1: Don't say it's the Rosciutto.
0: It's the Rosciutto brew. Mark Rosciutto, the former captain of the Adelaide Crows.
1: I thought that was too simple, and I was thinking of prosciutto like the ham, and I thought, oh, you know, maybe it's some sort of delicacy. I'm not sure.
0: Look, maybe you and I could go into business with Coopers, get it done. He's a South Australian treasure. 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
3: In Broadview, expect delays on Hampstead Road for northbound traffic between Taunton Road and Muller Road. Over in Kings Park, it's bumper to bumper on Goodwood Road for southbound traffic approaching Cross Road. And in Springfield, it's slow going on Fullerton Road for southbound traffic approaching Carrick Hill Drive. And watch out for speed cameras on Melbourne Street in North Adelaide and Hub Drive in Aberfoyle Park. More news and traffic in 15. 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

0: Some Aussie stuff on for the drive home. Tones and I there, Fisher as well, Favour. Hey, nearly 5:30 on the drive home. We are live. We're coming to you from Hope Valley, the Valley Inn, Sip and Save, and celebrating with Coopers because it's like a Christmas in July vibe, celebrating exactly what happens at Christmas, which is like the opportunity to wear ugly jumpers. Now, a bunch of different colours, like all the way through July, any other time that you want to celebrate a bit of Coopers and get in on this, you could have to purchase a carton of Coopers and do it three times to get your tokens to get a jumper. But this afternoon, if you drop in with us here at the Sip and Save at the Valley Inn, well then just with your usual beverage purchase, you can spin the fresh wheel and chances are you will score a jumper or any one of our mad prizes that we've got on display. So make sure you duck in to see us inside the next half an hour here until 6. Fresh 92.7 and stick around. It's got your traffic and your roads to take you home next.
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7: In Heathpool, it's bumper to bumper on Portrush Road for southbound traffic between Kensington Road and Greenhill Road. Over in West Hindmarsh, expect delays on Grange Road for eastbound traffic approaching East Avenue. And in Royston Park, it's slow going on Paynham Road heading northeast towards Lower Portrush Road. And watch out for speed cameras on Fitzroy Terrace in North Adelaide and Regency Road in Happy Valley.
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7: Hey, this is Jason, and here are your headlines. The federal government extends its capital gains tax carve-outs to include 2.7 million small businesses. An additional review into the Snowtown Killer's release will be conducted before he comes out on parole. And a legal battle between ARN Media and former breakfast host Jackie O is still likely to go ahead despite the former settlement with Kyle Sanderlands. And over in sport, Gold Coast Suns hit with a fine after another player collides with an umpire.
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7: For the rest of today, we're looking at a top of 15 in showers with an overnight low of 11 degrees. Tomorrow, once again, will be a top of 15 with showers, and right now in the city, it's 14 degrees. That's the latest Fresh news. 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

0: My Lovin', fresh 92.7, the beat of Adelaide. 20 minutes on the way to your 6 o'clock. We are set up live and local, Sip and Save, just off Grand Junction Road, the Valley Inn, Hope Valley. I mean, you'd know the complex. They got everything here. There's a karate dojo, dentist, barber. So you can get your teeth knocked out. You can get them put back in, quick haircut, then duck to the Valley Inn and see us all at the same time. I mean, it's a big night, but doable. 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There's mix packs. There is fresh merch as well. And the fresh fam is here as well, the crew. So make sure you duck through on the way home. The hard yakka of the workday is done, all for your Thursday. Fresh 92.7, the beat of Adelaide, with your traffic right now.
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2: In Jepps Cross, it's bumper to bumper on Main North Road for northbound traffic approaching Grand Junction Road. Over in Oaklands Park, expect delays on Diagonal Road for southbound traffic approaching Moorfoot Road. And in Colonel Light Gardens, traffic is building on Goodwood Road heading south towards Dawes Road. And watch out for speed cameras on Ilford Street in Vale Park and Winifred Avenue in South Plimpton. 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
3: 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Never knew that look when you look at me. 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

0: 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Hey, we have been set up live and local. I mean, I'm like, where's Wally at this point? I was just off Pulteney Street yesterday, and this time we are in the north. We are like, we're with the Wildlings, Jon Snow, full Game of Thrones, set up at Sip and Save at the Valley Inn, Hope Valley. And we're here, well, another 9 minutes or so. So for the next person that comes to visit us at Sip and Save, well, what you do is, with your regular purchase of your Beveraginos, just say the key phrase. And what is that key phrase, Steph? Welcome to the show, this Harvey.
1: Hello there, Simo, once again. A pleasure to...
0: More rewards.
1: More rewards. Yeah, you really had me stumped there. You'll have to ask me a good question when I'm unprepared, don't you?
0: My favourite bit is that you have been put to the test all throughout this afternoon because you've been bouncing off the walls here at Sip and Save.
1: I do, yeah. I love to bounce off the walls. It's my favourite pastime.
0: And, look, you've been put to the test on a few kind of questions regarding, like, I was a bartender for a long time.
1: Oh, I know.
0: So I put some kind of bartending questions your way. You're zero from two. Is that right?
1: What?
0: So you're zero from two questions.
1: Oh, yeah, I think so. What, you've got another question for me, is that what you're saying?
0: I mean, yeah, I am
1: the question master.
0: I'm basically the deal or no deal dude at this point.
1: And you look just like him too.
0: So here at Fresh, all right, let's do one more. We're celebrating Coopers in July. There's ugly sweaters happening here as well. So give the wheel a spin with your regular purchase. The Fresh wheel is here. But let's do a Coopers-orientated fact-finding mission, okay?
1: Okay.
0: So, all right. There was one guy, the original Cooper, old-timey name, 1860s is when it started. I'll give you multiple choice.
1: Yeah, give me three.
0: Okay. Was Mr. Cooper a Thomas?
1: Okay.
0: A Balthazar? Or a Winston?
1: Well, you... You've already stumped me once before, and I really want to say Balthazar, but I just feel like the prosciutto question knocked that out, so that's done. I'm going to leave... What was the last one?
0: Winston.
1: Winston Cooper or Thomas Cooper? Oh, I'm going to go... Thomas?
0: You finished with a win, one out of three. Ding, ding, ding, ding, ding, ding.
1: She's done it.
0: What a legend. Steph, it's been wicked to share the mic with you this afternoon, all for the drive home.
1: Oh, thank you for having me on your show. It's been lovely to be here. You've done amazing.
0: So, yeah, make sure you duck on through first person to rock up for their usual beverages here at Sip and Save, the Valley Inn, Hope Valley, and say more rewards. $100 voucher to Sip and Save is all yours. And that is a wrap. We're out of here. Fresh 92.7. I'll catch up with you next week.
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1: Hey, this is Jason, and here's what's happening. The federal government unveils plans to extend its 50% capital gains tax discount to businesses turning over less than $10 million per year. This change comes after the Albanese government consulted with industry leaders who argued the initial cap of $2 million could stifle innovation. An additional separate concession has been unveiled for startup owners in innovative industries, with further details to come. Snowtown killer James Vlasakis will face an additional review from the SA Parole Board before he is released. Vlasakis was initially granted parole last year, however his release was blocked by SA's Attorney General Kaya Ma. A review was completed back in February, but the results have been overturned due to judicial errors. And former radio star Jackie O is likely to continue her legal battle against her former employer ARN Media, despite them settling with her co-host Kyle Sanderlands. Jackie O is claiming her contract was wrongfully terminated, while ARN's lawyers argue it was done by the book. And over in sport, the Gold Coast Suns face a $20,000 fine after a fifth incident of careless contact with umpires. The most recent allegation hit halfback Daniel Rioli, who collided with an umpire during the team's 45-point loss at Geelong over the weekend.
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1: For the rest of today, we're looking at a top of 15 in showers with an overnight low of 11 degrees. Tomorrow, once again, will be a top of 15 with showers, and right now in the city, it's 14 degrees. That's the latest Fresh news. 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
1: Right now we're doing tongue twisters.
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2: 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Is that the first bit?
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I am your host, Professional, your DMB selector here at Fresh 92.7, the beat of Adelaide. And it's the night, Thursday night. DMB is here on Fresh 92.7. And we have got a big one tonight, my crew. We got some new tracks by Rover, of course. Document One, Rick DeLarge has sent in another exclusive, but the big one. Andromedic is here in the Fresh Studios ahead of his show tonight at Divide. We are going to have a chat about his career and about the show and about all things drum and bass. That's coming up at 7:30 on the dot, so stay connected. Hour of Power coming up at 8 p.m. tonight, and I have come to have some fun this evening, my crew, so be prepared for a big one. First up, our favourite here at DMB Hub in Adelaide, Rick DeLarge, has sent in his brand new one, and this is that exclusive. It is about to be signed on the label, so we are having a cheeky little play here, Adelaide. Race to the Light. I'm getting in a personal shout-out here to Amanda, the number one hair of fire, absolute lifesaver. We all need someone like Amanda in our life. 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Tonight, we are a crew. Andromedic in 7:30. 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
1: Chat is in. Jazzy, locked in. Still in Adelaide, recovering. Shout outs and big ups to all the crew over in Bali right now for the Drum and Bass Festival Locust. Oh, I wish I was there for that one. We are Coops locked in. We got Blacks locked in.

Thursday Night Fever, Drum and Bass Adelaide. The man Andromedic will be here tonight at Divide. Shout out, heading out to the man Riley, reporting in. He is locked, ready for a big night.

Document One. Brand new track. Hold On Me. We got the man Frederick locked in.

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Quite possibly one of the best nicknames I've ever seen. Matchbox. Locked in. Mally's up in it. Sir Now locked in. And Goldie the runner. Big ups to you. Andromedic. 15 minutes, Adelaide. We're having a big chat.

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He's got his mosh shoes on. 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

one of those nights when D&B's in town, everyone comes together. No matter where you are around the world, we're all here as one. Shout outs to Georgie and the Coops. Locked in, Adelaide D&B represent. El Dudorino, the man. Never waste an opportunity to get on air, this man. Fellow Pick and Crew.

and the Perth boys, Echo and Sidetrack, Shock One Prodigy. Just dropped last week, Cool For Me. Let's go.

The Maxi Man, who has brought along a fellow brand new one to the Adelaide DMV scene. Shout outs to Angel, tuning in from Perth. Welcome to us.

Shout out to Fresh's own Mr. Roachy, Red Legs Man. Been rocking that nickname since 1990. 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In fact, I want you guys to get involved. 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Text it through 0428927927. I want to hear how creative your friends have been in the past. 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

new on the scene. But their music is undoubtable. Changing Faces. Brand new one called Atmosphere. Massive shout out to the big dog Nacho is locked. 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

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We have Slider. 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Rhetoric with the Big Eat. And of course, the Punisher. I'm about five nicknames away from telling you my old one, which I am not proud of. 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
12: Welcome back, my crew. 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Tonight's guest has become one of the most exciting names in drum and bass anywhere in the world. Hailing from Belgium, he's built a reputation for combining huge melodies, emotional songwriting, and explosive festival energy into a sound that's captivated audience across the globe. From early releases through Liquicity, right through to performances on Tomorrowland main stage, his rise has been nothing short of phenomenal. He's collaborated with some of the biggest names in the EDM scene. We're talking Canine, Graphics, Lexarus, Netsky, plus his latest with Arcando, earned support from BBC Radio 1 and amassed tens of millions of streams across his catalogue. His own event series, Andromedic Invites, has grown into one of the biggest drum and bass concepts in Belgium, drawing thousands of fans and cementing his place among the genre's elite. So, Adelaide, in preparation for tonight's huge show at Divide on Hindley, we welcome one of Belgium's finest to the Fresh Studios, Andromedic.
13: Yo,
12: excellent.
13: What an intro.
12: Yeah, welcome to D&B Hub, mate. It's been an absolute pleasure to have you in the studios. I want to kickstart this off from the very start. Take us back to the beginning. What pulled you into drum and bass production to begin with?
13: In one word, Netsky. Netsky, also being from Belgium, I was, I think, like 13, 14 when he had his huge moment in Belgium and the rest of the world. And that really got me hooked on drum and bass.
12: Man,
13: and
12: he exploded in the scene.
13: Yeah, it was insane. It was a movement.
12: Yeah.
13: Picked up producing shortly after and never really looked back.
12: Yeah, wow, man. Your style is unlike anyone else's. And Which leads me on to my next question. We've had another Belgium artist in the D&B Hub Studios, Primate. What's the scene back home like in Belgium? There's something going on there. You guys have got this other world of drum and bass.
13: It's like quite small and nice, I guess. All the drum and bass artists there, not everyone, but most of them, we have this group chat that we talk in every day, so we really feel like a bunch of friends.
12: Oh, wow.
13: We even have like a yearly date that we celebrate Christmas together. So yeah, we're all just friends. It's really nice. We bounce around ideas, and I think that's very healthy for the scene.
12: That is incredible to hear that, man. But how do you decide who the next person is to come into the group chat? Do you all have to take a vote?
13: No, not really. It's just more of like a friendship thing than like, is he a producer that making moves? Yeah. We're not really looking at that. It's just if we vibe with a person.
12: I love that. And this genre of music, I mean, it brings it out in you, doesn't it? Actually, yeah. I'll rephrase that. It brings out the good people.
13: Exactly.
12: I find it gets rid of the shell, and we see the real person when it comes to drum and bass music. I absolutely love it. Mate, we have to talk Tomorrowland. It has been 5 years since Netsky has been on the big one back in 2018. Then 2023 comes along, and you are the very first D&B artist to perform on the main stage. 5 years of absence it's been on there. What's the story behind that show? Like, how did it come about, you being on there?
13: Yeah, I think back then, especially after COVID, drum and bass had a huge moment. It's artists like Jason Status of Focus pushing the genre to like new heights. Mm. And Tomorrowland definitely picked up on that, and they always want to support Belgium talent as well. I think it was there in the right moment, and homegrown artists, and they gave me a spot on the main stage, and lucky.
12: I wonder if they understand how worldwide huge they are, these festivals.
13: Yeah, I think they do.
12: You think they do? Okay, good. Not because I'm jealous, because I want a spot. Why are you hitting me up? Why would I think that? But yeah. That's not what I mean. But yeah, that's amazing, man. That's so cool to hear, mate. Your collab with Arcando and Raffaella, beautiful work on that one, mate. Like her vocals are absolutely amazing. You picked the right singer for that one there. Plus, Arcando's and your styles, they go hand in hand. They are explosive. Have you got any collabs on the way that we can potentially tease the listeners with?
13: I can't say with whom, but it's a very big drum and bass artist. Ooh, yeah. And there's not that many, I think.
12: No,
13: so
12: that's right.
13: I already did one with Netsky, so yeah, people can guess.
12: Adelaide, I'm giving him a fist bump off mic right now. That's for you. Oh my goodness. All right, well, we've got you tonight at Divide. It may be a Thursday, but Adelaide crew always turns up. Come and grab your tickets last minute right now, Adelaide. Mate, thank you for popping through the Fresh Studios, mate. We really appreciate it coming through tonight.
13: Yes, thanks for having me.
12: Excellent, no worries. Adelaide, this is Andrew Medic's latest with Arcando and Raffaella. Hold me in heaven, and I'll be seeing you tonight at Divide.

The firecracker locked in. And we got Eagle Eye Aaron also locked in.

We're going to start kicking it up a gear. Redshift. Brand new on the scene. Just dropped this brand new one called Synthetic. You know you're going to hear this one on Fresh.

Yo, the man Butters is locked in. Jackie, Ben, Bailey, Charlie, and Archie. Ready for the Hour of Power. Big ups to Andrew Medic for coming through the studio.

Shout out to Frankie T Mixer with the Forgetfuls. Oh, we got 1, 3, 4.

Andrew Medic has just left the building. He says a big shout out to you, Adelaide. Big love. And he'll see you there tonight. He's got plenty of dubs for you. We're 10 minutes away from the hour of power. Big noise.

Another one by Rover. Brand new one, Think I Am, on the B-side. Get those shout-outs in, 0428 927 927.

Shout out to the one and only, the lad, Calyx. Shout out to Pops as well. He'd be listening. Mum's on a roll with that one. Dedication to love when you name your child Calyx. Gotta say, that's a beautiful name. I met a girl years ago called Calais. Correlated one of my favourite cars. Kareem the man. DMB on the way to work. Good luck.

ripping out some bootlegs for you. Charlie XCX, Von Dutch. Oh, we are reeling it in tonight, Adelaide. We are all one. Shout outs to Gus and to Tails. The wonderful ones locked in.

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10: Yes, welcome back Adelaide to D&B Hub. 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Fresh 92.7. Shout outs going out to Jules and Elaine up at the bridge. Enjoying the beats. The Cheek Master, of course. 471, who are you? My comp geekers, loving all this. We got 30 minutes left of D&B Hub, then it's on to the Resonation crew. Tinks in the house. And this tasty little tune I played last week, we're going to rinse it again, my crew. Craig David, The Mixture at Bootleg. 7 days. Funny enough, been 7 days since I played this. Get your last minute shout-outs in. 0428 927 927. This is Fresh.

to the studios to have a chat. Get your last minute tickets ASAP or grab them at the door. Either way, it's going to be a magical night and I will see you there. We got Resonation in the studios, Tinks in the house. About to take over the next 2 hours. We got the ones and twos from

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shout-outs through the text line. Shout-out to Toneful, locked in. Miss you too, mate. Also out to the Low Pressure crew. 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Shout-outs to Kai, locked in from Melbourne. 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
1: Shoutouts to Jordan and a massive happy 27th birthday. Keeping it locked in. Nice to know. Hope you have a great birthday. Oh my God, I don't even know what this is. Suss out the Fresh website. They'll let you know what tunes I'm playing.

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Shout out to all the peeps crashing in for Fat Beats. I'm flying planes for all the people in their bed. Hopefully you're grooving around. I know I can't sleep if I've got beats on.

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6: 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You'll risk it for Billy's new barbecue brisket pie. 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
0: Fresh sponsor. You wouldn't steal the mall's balls. 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So why would you rob yourself of this next tune? 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

You ask her, who is Rastafari? 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

10 p.m. Keep it locked. After my show at 11, we have another 2 hours of D&B with the ones and twos, and Amorosity is in tonight playing all things neuro and minimal. So lots of the D&B spectrum coming at you tonight. 0428927927 is the text line. I've got to give a whole heap of shout outs to the crew. I don't want to run out of track though. Shout outs to Fiction, shout outs to Jane Doe, Easy Now Gunda. Out to Daniel and the other Daniel, Andrew, Shane the Pain, Christine B. Taylor, H-Bomb. Out to Stephen. We'll get to the rest after. Got to get mixing. Fresh 927, your host Tinkerbell, Resonation.

the Settle Down tracks. There were two of them, Ask I and Breathing Space. They were both off the Breathing Space EP. Hopefully that helps you both. Shout out to Todd, locked in from Queensland. My goodness, we've got everyone locked in from all over Australia tonight. Thank you all, crew. Much love to the Aussie D&B crew locked in. Also got to give a shout out to anyone heading over to Locust. We're all jealous of yous over there in the sunshine. Don't mind us over here. Shout outs to Rain D&B. I'm grateful for our time and memories shared. Look up.

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1: Too much talking. 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Getting lost in the moment. Shout outs to Jeffrey, out to Liam, out to Todd again, out to Benny Roar, Carlo, Callan, the very lovely Kylie Smiley, out to Justin Phillips, Rachel Robertson, and Nathan.

Also, can't forget Ronnie, Lawrence and the Floofs. And Dabs, Rabs, Rabs. Do you know Rabs? We always call you Dabs at home, me and Jesse. Don't ask me why. We always get your name confused. But anyway, out to Rabs. Out to Ronnie. Out to Lawrence.

shouts to the DJ, the mix master. I don't know about that tonight. Some of them have been okay. We're going with the flow here. We don't know what we're playing. I'm glad you're loving it out there, though. Going to cut to a very short break.

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10: I want to them. Dead them dead. I don't feel like, man. From them wake up and spread them bed. Dead.
11: Talk, talk, talk. So not for dead and not talking thing. Why violate when I laugh with you?
12: Now, if you don't like the naughty words, I might play a few in the next break. Turn it down a little bit.
11: So not for dead and not talking thing. Why violate when I laugh with him? 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
13: Tell a sound boy cool.

out to Tall Boy. Shout outs to the shout outs. Shout out to the big bearded fan, Luca. No FOMO, no FOMO. Shout out to Bo, giving a very big shout out to Amorosity. Next track's gonna have some naughty words, just so.

My God, this track, for some reason, it just took me back to like the human traffic scene in the record store where they all just start dancing around. Shout out to the Inbound crew. You know, you know.

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You know, you know. 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That's right. 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Oh, yeah. You know. Now I need to play that remix. I wonder if I can hunt it down.

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1: Yes, Ray, you are correct. The original is an Aphrodite. I reckon.

Out to Jasmine, out to Miss Bouncy. Shout out to Christina. Out to the lovely Lisa and Mel. Out to Adam. Oh, who else have I missed? Out to Tony. Out to Andrew. Out to the other Brendan. Out to the very lovely future engineers. Out to Hanlin. Get your shout outs through. 0428927927 is the number. Otherwise, find the Resonation Fresh 927 group. Better get back to the beats. Oh. I think I can sneak maybe one more in before the break. Or maybe not. 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I'm here till 11 p.m. this evening.

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1: That's right. Tinkerbell in the studios this evening. Massive shout out to Hendo, locked in from Final Resting Place in Bali. Oh my God, dude, my heart broke for you this week.

Haha, shout-outs to the OG Jess. Thank you very much for the props. I will get home safe. Don't you worry. If I'm not in next week, I'll be back the week after. But you make sure you let Jess know next week, aka Arendis, how you doing, because he'll pass it on to me, okay? Keep me updated. I'll be back in 2 weeks otherwise.

There's a reason they call me Tinkerbell. Apparently it is because I'm magical. Shout outs to Renders, Elwin and Evie. You will tune in on SoundCloud over the next few weeks once I upload it. Mr. Majestic himself and the magical crew of fairies and elves and wolves.

My last one for this evening. A big thank you to everyone who's tuned in and for all your shout outs. My God, there's been so many of you tonight. I hope you're having a good night out tonight. And do not forget, we have another 2 hours of awesome D&B coming at you with the very lovely Amorosity. Ones and twos coming up after the break. You've been tuned into Tinkerbell on Fresh 92.7. And it is, of course, Resonation.

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If you're out there, let me know. 0428 927 927. What are you doing right now? Why are you listening to drum and bass music late, late on a Thursday night? Have you been locked in all night? I'd love to know. Send me a shout, send me a request, send me your banter.

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The people hear it, and the music them we play nowadays, the man them don't play the record them. You understand? Tell me the last time you go to a club or a dance and hear one record played.

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And I'm also running a birthday party for OpenDeck's 1-year birthday celebration next month on the 25th of July.

puppy, spicy mayo. Thanks for the shout. If you're out there, let me know. 0428 927 927. Send me a shout, send me your request. If I've got the tune, I'll play it for you. 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

0: Shout out going to Burhan, the cab driver. Tuned in. Thanks for your shout. 0428927927 is the number. Love to hear what you're up to tonight on this lovely Thursday evening.
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Be Massive, Fresh Fam. This is your late night drum and bass show here on Fresh. Here for another hour of drum and bass for D&B Thursdays. This is the ones and twos with me, Amorosity. Hope you've been enjoying the flavours so far tonight. Playing around with some neuro.

Princey Spider, Bo, Jazzy, all the crew locked in, all the ADLDM Massive crew going out through Divide tonight.

If you're still locked in, if you've just tuned in, this is your late night drum and bass show. You can follow us on the Ones and Twos Facebook page. And myself, Amorosity, on any of the socials. I play around town. I make music. I run shows. Give me a follow. 0428927927 is the number. Get in touch. Send me a shout. Send me a banter. Send me a request. If I've got the tune, I'll play it for you. We are here every Thursday from 11 to 1, so keep it locked.

be heading into breakcore territory. Hope you're enjoying these crazy sounds. Bit of psychotic neurofunk. Good Friday morning. This is

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If you're still out there, if you've just joined me, 0428 927 927, send me a shout. What are you doing? Are you enjoying the tunes? What are you up to this Friday morning? 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

My monthly open deck Wicked Thursdays with Wicked Liquid is coming up again on the 2nd of July at Ancient World. It's a party that starts at 6, we go till late. Open decks, sign up for the night. If you're a new DJ, if you're an experienced DJ, come and play, come and hang out. It's a really cool community. As well as my monthly open decks, I've got a 1 year celebration of open decks. I've been doing open decks for 1 year now. On the 25th of July, it is a green and purple dress up party, and I have handpicked DJs who have been showing up to open decks and really impressed me with their talent. So I've decided to book them for this show. It's going to be a lot of fun, a little bit of a silly party, open format. Every set is going to be a different genre. Check that out through Wicked Liquid. I'll also be playing with Local Selection, the new local drum and bass parties run by Pav and SB and the ADLDB crew. If I'm honest, these local D&B parties have been some of the best that I've ever been to, and I'm very excited to be playing this one on the 11th of July at Winston. And then I'll be playing for Doof Techno on the 17th.

techno DJs. You can also check out some bass music producers playing next Saturday on the 27th of June with Toast, showcasing bass music producers in Adelaide at Low Life Bar. And a bunch of big drum and bass names coming to Adelaide. We've got Lude next Friday the 26th. It's knowledge. Graphics, the second

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Thanks everyone for tuning in. You've been listening to The Ones and Twos here on Fresh for D&B Thursdays. We're here every Thursday night from 11 till 1 after D&B Hub, after Resonation. We take on the late shift, myself, Amorosity, and my co-host, Utter Sounds.

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I run events in town. I run monthly open decks at Ancient World, so come check it out. 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
1: Freddie in Morphett Vale, what inanimate object is annoying you this morning?
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1: Remember that night at the Hippodrome? 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

Adelaide, my name's Oliver Riddle, and I'm going to be honest with you. I had no idea what I was going to say as my opening break this morning. You're, of course, on Fresh 92.7, and I did have an idea of playing the cockle-doodle-doo from a rooster. Of course, it makes sense. That's how people wake up in the morning. But I'll be honest, I've only ever heard that in cartoons. Do people actually get woken up by roosters? Or is it a total myth that roosters wake people up in the mornings? What do we think, Adelaide? You're on Fresh 92.7. Is this the only cartoon lie that I've been told my whole life? Can you even hear the ocean from a shell? Or is that a lie too?

0: We are just under 24 hours away from Australia's second World Cup match. My name's Oliver Riddle, this is Fresh, and after our first World Cup win on Sunday, I've become something I never thought I would become, which is a soccer fan. I don't want to insult soccer fans, but the world's most boring sport, and they dive and they fake and there's so many yellow cards. It really is tough to watch, and the scoring is so low. Like 2-2 is not a great game. That is only 4 goals. In AFL, you get 4 goals in halfway through the first quarter. But I don't know, there's just something about the World Cup spirit that has encaptured me. That's probably the word I would use. You're on Fresh 92.7, and make sure you wake up tomorrow morning for Australia's second World Cup match.
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Have you ever received a message from someone that's like a month overdue? Say that you've asked a question about uni timetable, expecting them to reply almost instantly, and yet a month goes by and nothing. And then these people have the audacity to just reply, not apologising or anything, just reply with your question answer, like it didn't matter when they gave it to you. You're on Fresh 92.7, I probably should say that part, but this is something that has always frustrated me, because I know they see the message, so answer it. I am a human being. What made these people think they're so special that they can just answer and ignore people and talk to them whenever they want? That's not how I'm running my life. This is Fresh, and when I text you something, I expect you to answer. Is that really so horrible?

0: You're listening to Fresh 92.7. We're the beat of Adelaide, but let's hit a very heavy topic. I know it's still early in the morning, but when do you feel anxious? Because I'm most anxious when I'm driving down a one-way street. Every time I'm down a one-way street, no matter what the sign says, there's always this chance that a car's going to come around and you're going to go head-to-head. And some of these one-way streets, you could probably fit two cars in, but it's always scary because you could be trapped there. That car may think they've got right away and you're going to honk on the horn. And before you know it, both vehicles have locked horns and no one is prepared to reverse back. Plus, of course, if you do have to reverse back, how is your skills? You're listening to Fresh, and my advice to all drivers in Adelaide, don't go down the one-way streets.
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How do you open doors in a hospital? You're listening to Fresh. My name is Oliver Riddle, and I am more than happy to share, but I cannot use any of the ward doors in hospital. At the moment, I have a few old people in hospital, so visiting has been frequent, but I can't get these doors to open. In between wards, some of them are either locked or they're censored or you've got to push some button. And the most frustrating part is it's not just one door, it is one every 20 meters. Trying to walk down one long hallway, it's like speed bumps. That's what they are, speed bumps, because you get stopped and you have to sit there for 40 seconds, try and work it out, then keep going. 20 meters later, you got to slow down and stop again. If a receptionist or a doctor or a nurse can please ring in, tell me, how do you use these doors? Because I can't get through at the hospital. You're on Fresh.

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And this week, we've had a milestone of the entire globe because Elon Musk has now reached $1 trillion. He's a trillionaire.

0: We're now closer to Jeff Bezos' wealth as what Jeff Bezos is to Elon Musk. That's the margin that he's been able to stretch out. 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What are your thoughts on that? 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And if you had $1 trillion, would you be donating it to charity?
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This ain't the end. Locking yourself out of your house is one of the most frustrating feelings. This is Fresh 92.7, and the reason I bring this up is, well, obviously it happened to me this week. Except I didn't have a key in the outside fridge or under the mat or in a pizza oven or anything like that. I had to climb through the doggy door to get inside, which is actually easier than you would imagine. The key is, Adelaide, try and put your feet in first. If you can get your feet and your legs in first, all you really need to do is swiggle the hips and you're okay. My name's Oliver Riddle. 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Getting into the doggy door was actually quite easy. But realizing that, after all, I did have my keys, that wasn't such a great feeling.

0: My name's Oliver Riddle, and this is my final time on the mic for the morning. I said it's my final time.
1: Aww.
0: Thank you. 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He told me the other day he gets up at 4 a.m., which means he could well be listening right now. But to also still be awake at 4 p.m, that's mighty impressive. 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

Good morning. Yes, you're here with me, Miz, for your wake-up call. I'm a beat of Adelaide, fresh 92.7. We're getting into your 6 a.m, which means we are well and truly kicking off your Friday to a fantastic start. We've got some Flume on the way, some Darude, but to kick us off, we have MK with Zone. You're on Fresh.

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1: It's Odd Mob with Rock with Rhythm. I like that. You're hanging out with me, Ms. V Wake Up Call on the Beat of Adelaide at Fresh 92.7. It's Friday morning here at Fresh, and that only means it's time for one thing. Yes, it's Fresh Start Friday. This is your chance to hit reset before the weekend. What are you leaving behind from this week? Maybe it was something that went totally downhill. Maybe just a weird inconvenience you don't want following into your Saturday. For me personally, I was moving some boxes from my old house. For the last few, I had about 3 stacked up on me. I was trying to be all big and tough and carry more than what I should have. And of course, I fall and slip and roll my ankle. I'm absolutely fuming. But get your text in on 0428 97 97. 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

You're on the beat of Adelaide, Fresh 92.7, with me, Ms. Fia Wake Up Call. It's Darude and Ashton Kutcher with Hype. But look, speaking of being hype, it's official. Tomorrow night is Fresh's 28th birthday. Yes, we're doing something we've never done before, and we're cranking up the heat with our first ever Boiler Room inspired event at District Nightclub Adelaide, headlined by D&B Royalty, Seek and Destroy. Yes, this one is sold out. It's going to be one hell of a night, but right now we're gonna get stuck into some more music. We've got Georgia Smith with The Way I Love You. You're on Fresh.

0: Let's go. It's BB Rexha and Faithless Air with New Religion. You've been hanging out with me, Miz, for your wake-up call on the beat of Adelaide, Fresh 92.7. That's all from me today, but keep it locked on Fresh because the boys are going to keep the good vibes flowing when we come in for brekkie at 7 a.m. And as for me, catch me here at same time next week if you know what's good for you. Have a fantastic weekend, Fresh fam, and I'll catch you on the flip side.
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0: the inception of their bromance, Tom and Callum have done pretty much everything. 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
1: Damn, phone's dead. 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
1: 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It's 13 degrees right now around town. Going for a top of 15 today with some showers.
5: Tom, I'm pretty excited for today's show. Of course, Friday knockoffs taking over the last hour, all of your song requests, all of the hard stuff, but of course as well, it's the last DJ mini mix getting ready for the Fresh birthday. It's no surprise that it's going to be our headliner, Seek and Destroy, hopping on the decks, giving us a little taste of what's going to be on the night.
1: Yeah, that's coming up just after 8 o'clock. Of course, Friday knockoffs from 9 o'clock. We take your song requests on 0428 927 927. Before we get there, though, fun fact time.
5: Yep.
1: Did you know the lighter was invented before the match?
5: Really?
1: Yeah.
5: This is like chicken or egg, smoker's edition.
1: Well,
5: or
1: it's not, because we know the answer. The lighter was invented 1823. The match came in 1826.
5: Yeah, wild. Yeah. Okay.
1: Would have thought the other way around 100%. By a lot of years.
5: Well, the match just seems like the analog kind of old fashioned way to do it. Yeah. Crazy.
1: Turns out the lighter's the old fashioned way to do it.
5: There you go.
1: We're jumping into the music here. It's Milky and Mole Grab to kick off the show, Just the Way You Are, at 7:03 on Fresh 92.7. You're with Tom and Callum. Up next, we're in the newsroom. 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
2: Yeah, starting us off with a little bit of more concerning news. Media reports have stated that football legend Tony Modra has been involved in a crash on the Fleurieu Peninsula. Not too much information is out yet about it, but obviously hoping he's okay and will pull through, and thoughts with the family and friends.
0: Yeah, he had to get airlifted out, so hopefully he's all good.
2: No, it sounds quite serious, but yeah, hopefully it all works out for sure. In movie news, Shrek 5 is getting a bit of backlash.
3: I pray to Shrek every night before bed. Shrek is love, I say. Shrek is life.
0: Is it because of the animation?
2: Yeah, so it's the animation style of Shrek 5. If you've seen the trailer, it looks... It's one of those ones that looks over-polished. Like, it looks really enhanced, and, like, everyone's complaint is that it looks too good almost.
0: Yeah, it looks like one of those new age Disney movie sort of animations. Just go keep it the old style. Keep it nostalgic. I mean, that's what's going to bring in the bucks, isn't it?
2: Yeah, it's kind of the same vibe as when you see new Simpsons, how it looks really polished and really crystallised and stuff like that. So a bit of the same complaints on that one.
0: Obviously not abiding by Shrek is love, Shrek is love.
2: Yeah, absolutely. In other movie news too, this one's really interesting. There is talks of The Grinch Who Stole Christmas number 2. So a sequel to The Grinch.
0: Oh, coming out.
2: Yeah, coming out. Yeah, right.
0: Yeah. Jim Carrey reprising the role?
2: Yes.
0: Lizard that's replaced Jim Carrey.
2: So this is what I find really interesting. So Ron Howard's signed on for it. It's official.
0: Okay.
2: It's everywhere. There's all these people talking about it. It's not just like a rumour thing. It's Ron Howard's talked about doing

0: way back to be able to get up after a very inaccurate night. They finished on 99, 14 goals, 15 for the Dockers. 90, 14 goals, 6 to Geelong. That puts Frio nice and clear at the top of the ladder on percentage and clear by one win from Sydney. So see how they go.
1: Yeah.
0: Hot take, I think they peaked too early.
1: Who, Frio?
0: Yeah.
1: Do you reckon?
0: It's only round 15.
1: Do you reckon they're gonna peter off a little bit towards the end?
0: I think they peaked far too early. That's their 13th win in a row.
1: Yeah.
0: They're bound to start losing soon.
1: I'm interested to see.
0: Towards the end of the season. So.
1: The Frio fans are pretty confident. See what happens.
0: Yeah, I mean, I was pretty confident as a Crows fan last year, but, you know.
1: See what happens.
0: Things happen. It's 7:18. That's your news from overnight for your Friday morning.
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0: All right,
1: let's get into it. So, bit of news as well, actually. The pre-orders are available to start happening on June 25th.
0: That's pretty soon.
1: As well, if you are into the game, you can check out the new cover art. So it's the art that's going to be on the front of all the on the CDs, I guess. And it's going to be what you're seeing in all the shops and posters and everything. So that has dropped as of last night, I believe.
0: Yeah, some screenshots as well of Vice City.
1: Oh, how good. Very, very exciting stuff. But with this has come a little bit of news from out of California, and it actually comes from a car performance company running out of there. And what's happened over there is, and I wonder whether it'll happen around Australia, and I'm sure it will happen to other companies, they've had to shut down preemptively for November 19th, which is the release date of Grand Theft Auto 6, because too many staff have taken leave.
0: Yeah, right.
1: They preemptively said, hey, look, quote unquote, I'm either going to be unavailable, unreachable, or in Vice City. And that the company just simply can't run. The bosses had to say, hey, look, this week is going to be a write-off. There's not enough people in the company.
0: That's wild.
1: Yeah, so they've shut down this whole car maintenance manufacturing place.
0: Great by the employers.
1: Oh, it's great.
0: Imagine love that by the employers.
1: Imagine if they turned around and said, hey, no, only half of you can have the time off.
0: You can't have this time off because Sally from sales has taken that time
1: Sally's
0: off.
1: Sally's going to Hong Kong on a holiday. Sally can pause her damn little holiday because I'm going to be holidaying in the paradises of Vice City.
0: Sally can tell her daughter, who's getting married in Hong Kong November 19th, that she's going to have to move.
1: Yeah.
0: She's going to have to move the date.
1: Because I'm married to the game. The Grand Theft Auto game.
0: This game is bigger than Sally's daughter's wedding, okay?
1: I love this game more than Sally loves her future husband, so back off.
0: How many people at Fresh do you reckon we have to get to take the day off till they just shut down?
1: Imagine that. Imagine if we just even... I feel like we're the only two people here that actually want to play the game, honestly.
0: There might be one or two more.
1: Maybe one or two. I don't know if there's enough to shut it down, but we could tell people to just say they are playing the Grand Theft Auto.
0: Would anyone be that upset if we just had a week of music?
1: Probably not.
0: I reckon there would be a large chunk of our audience that would be very happy with a week of just music.
1: The funny thing is as well, a lot of people will probably not be listening to us because they'll be playing Grand Theft Auto.
0: Exactly.
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0: That'd
1: be wild. 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
3: Hey, it's Azal, and here's what's happening. Adelaide Crows legend Tony Modra is in critical condition in the Flinders Medical Centre after a crash involving his cattle truck in Back Valley yesterday afternoon. A man has been charged following a violent brawl on Adelaide's Hindley Street. And South Australia's New Adelaide University has been recognised among the world's top universities just months after opening its doors. Turning to sport, Adelaide Crows defender Josh Worrell will miss Saturday's game with Melbourne after being ruled out with the flu, opening the doors for Mark Keane to play his first game of the season.
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3: Today we're heading for a cloudy top of 15 degrees, and right now in the city it's 13 degrees. 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

0: 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You're with Tom and Callum. And movie fans, the wait is over. In front of me, I have the answer to one of the age-old movie debates, answered by the man himself, Steven Spielberg. Is E.T., the extraterrestrial, slimy or dry?
1: E.T. phone home.
2: I didn't realise this was a common movie debate.
0: For years, people have been divided, Callum.
2: Yeah.
0: For years.
2: Yeah, I've never really thought about it.
0: People have lost friends. People have disowned family. Arguing over the question as old as time.
2: Yeah, plenty of marriages breaking up over the old E.T. slimy or dry debate.
0: So it comes after Spielberg joined the Daily podcast with Rachel Abrams from the New York Times. And thank God for Rachel Abrams to be asking these hard-hitting questions. Is E.T. slimy or dry?
2: I would love to get to this point as a journalist and be like, okay, I've got Spielberg here in front of me. Don't ask about Schindler's List or anything like that. Is he slimy or dry? Me and my brother were having a debate.
0: You know who, Mr. Spielberg.
2: Jaws? No, the alien.
0: What I'm going to do, instead of giving you the answer to whether E.T. is slimy or dry, we're going to get everyone's opinion on this. 0428 927 927. Chuck us a text. Do you think E.T. is slimy or dry? And why do you think that? Callum, we'll start with you.
2: Dry.
0: Dry. That was quick.
2: I think he is a crusty little fella. He's dry as it comes.
1: E.T. phone home.
2: God, imagine being that kid.
0: That does not sound like a dry guy.
2: Imagine being that kid seeing that little bloody skin fold, crusty.
0: They saved him.
2: He's got, it just would have creeped me out. I think he is dry as they come. That's why they had to put a blanket on him.
0: What would that have to do with being slimy?
2: Just in case the sun comes up and it burns his skin because it's so bloody frail.
0: Reflected from the slime.
2: But yeah, I'm going to go dry on this one. I think E.T. has no moisture in his skin.
0: All right, over to you, Adelaide. 0428 927 927 is the text line number to get involved. Is E.T. the extraterrestrial from the 1982 classic film slimy or dry? Why do you think it's slimy or dry? Let us know your reasoning on 0428 927 927. Text in now. We'll get a road update and hear from you up next.
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4: In Theberton, it's slow going on South Road, heading northbound to Ashwin Parade. Over in Park Holme, it's bumper to bumper on Oakland Road, heading eastbound to Marion Road. And in Greenfield, traffic is building on Salisbury Highway, heading southbound to Elder Smith Road. Watch out for speed cameras on Hanson Road, Wingfield, and John Rice Avenue, Elizabeth South. I'll have more news and traffic coming up for you in the next 15. 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

0: It's September with Cry For You for your Friday morning at 7:49 here on Fresh. And yes, Adelaide, it is your favourite duo, Tom and Callum, answering the questions other shows don't dare to talk about. Right now, if you're just joining us, we're about to reveal the answer to a movie debate that has divided fans since 1982. Is E.T. the extraterrestrial slimy or dry?
1: Big debate. Big
0: Huge.
1: Debate. A lot on the line.
0: It's so much on the line. So we've asked for your opinion first before we reveal the answer. 0428 927 927. Do you think he's slimy or dry? We've had Elijah text in saying, not slimy, maybe a little wet, but not slimy per se.
1: Okay, so he's just got a little bit of that moisture. How about this one from Sahara? It's both, surely. Slimy when it's winter and all wet to protect the skin, seeing they're always naked. And dry in summer. Dry as a perched mouth in the Sahara.
0: Yeah.
1: Oh, right. Yeah, okay.
0: Yeah, the desert. I was very confused when you said that. I got this one from Claudia. As a dermatologist, definitely dry. Check out those wrinkles.
1: Okay.
0: He's an alien. I don't know if we can use our human dermatology.
1: Oh, okay. So, do you think it's a different body, different skin? You can't make the same assumptions.
0: That's what I would think.
1: Okay. Yeah. All right. Yeah. All right. What else have we got?
0: Kylie texting in, definitely slimy skin, lol. With skin like that, surely it needs to be lubricated.
1: That's a horrible thought. That is using the mum's lotion in the bathroom at night, sliming himself up.
0: Drew Barrymore has to slime him in the movie. Lockie in Morphett Vale, good morning, mate. How are you?
2: Yeah, very good, boys.
0: Good stuff. What do you think about E.T., slimy or dry?
2: I'm going for dry. I don't remember in the film there being any reflective off the skin.
1: Okay, reflectiveness. Right, okay. Yeah, yeah. It's a good point. And he's got the wrinkles as well.
2: The wrinkles, the wrinkles.
0: See, are they wrinkles though, or are they like flaps of skin because he's so slimy?
1: Okay, so you think, he's so wet that his skin folds in on itself.
0: I mean, it could be.
1: That's what we're trying to find out. Connie in Westlakes, can you tell us, do you think E.T. is slimy or dry?
3: I just think he's slimy, full stop. Gross.
1: Oh, you just don't trust him. Whether his skin's dry or slimy, you don't care. He's just a shifty guy.
0: Connie, if you came home and you saw your kids hanging out with E.T., you'd be thinking slimy bloke.
3: Oh, yeah. He looks like a little old man with wrinkly skin.
1: I don't trust him either. It's also the undefinable age. You don't know how long this critter's been around. Yeah. He could have been around, he could be 1,000 years old.
0: He could be 2.
1: Yeah. He could be a baby.
3: Who knows?
1: Yeah, but it's not knowing that's the creepy part. And he's out there pulling things out of shelves, making a mess of your house. So, I agree. I don't care what he is skin-wise.
0: So, Connie, you think personality-wise E.T.'s a slimy guy, and skin-wise are we keeping slimy on the skin?
3: Yeah, definitely.
1: Yeah,
3: definitely.
1: Okay. All right.
0: Cheers, Connie.
1: Good call. Hamish, tell us, slimy or dry, E.T., what are we going?
4: Fellas, I think slimy, silky and smooth. Who needs a water slide, boys?
0: When you got E.T.
1: Slide on E.T.'s back.
4: Slide along E.T.'s back and jump off, boys.
0: Ride him like a tobogganist. What are you taking up the hill? That's E.T.
1: Why'd you take the bike, man? You could have just slid him down the road.
0: So, Hamish, have you thought about this before, this question, whether E.T.'s slimy or dry?
4: I have, but fellas, when you see that shine and that silkiness, there's only one answer, isn't there?
1: Okay, all right. So you're pretty confident with the silky skin.
0: All right, well,
1: what do we got?
0: It's time to reveal the answer. Is E.T. slimy or dry? This is according to Spielberg. He's kind of neither, but kind of both. Here's the quote. E.T. was a little moist, but never slimy. And then he clarified, E.T. was only dry when E.T. got sick.
1: Oh.
0: So he goes dry when he's sick, and he's just kind of a little bit moist.
5: Ooh, I'd rather you be all the way slimy and commit to it than just be a little bit moist. That's horrible.
0: Connie hit the nail on the head. Hey, I do not want ET hanging around my kids.
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1: In Marden, traffic is congested on Lower Port Rush Road heading southbound to Paynham Road. Over in Ferradon Park, it's stop-start on Days Road heading northbound to Coker Street. And in Darlington, expect delays on Main South Road heading southbound to Seacombe Road. Watch out for speed cameras in One Tree Hill Road, One Tree Hill, and Port River Expressway, Gillman.
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1: Hey, it's Azal, and here are your headlines. Adelaide Crows legend Tony Modra is in critical condition in the Flinders Medical Centre after crashing his cattle truck into a tree in Back Valley yesterday afternoon. Many figures from the AFL have since come out with statements of well wishes. A man has been charged after an alleged assault on Hindley Street. The 20-year-old Brooklyn Park man repeatedly punched another man on Wednesday night. The victim was taken to the Royal Adelaide Hospital with non-life-threatening injuries. And South Australia's new Adelaide University has climbed to the 79th place in the latest QS World University Rankings. The result places the university in the global top 100, making it South Australia's highest-ranked university in decades. Turning to sport, Adelaide Crows defender Josh Worrell will miss out Saturday's game with Melbourne after being ruled out with the flu, opening the doors for Mark Keane to play his first game of the season.
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1: Today we're heading for a cloudy top of 15 degrees and right now in the city it's 14 degrees. 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
0: Since the inception of their bromance, Tom and Callum have done pretty much everything. 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
2: Damn, phone's dead. 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
6: 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It is 8.05 and Callum, we are edging ever so close to our 28th birthday. 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We cannot wait.
7: God, I can't wait. It's going to be so good. Over the last few weeks, you've heard all these different mini mixes and interviews with DJs that are going to be there on the night, and they whipped up some really special stuff. It's been phenomenal what we've heard so far.
6: Yeah, we had Snow White on yesterday just after 9 with her mini mix. Absolutely crushed it. We had all the DJs come through, put their mini mixes on. It is the last day before the event, which means we should be playing the mini mix of our headliner.
7: Yep.
6: Seek and destroy.
7: Brace yourself. This one's going to be a good one. I've been really looking forward to it.
6: This is a nice little insight on what you can expect on the night. If you got tickets, unfortunately, the event is completely sold out.
7: Yeah.
6: There are no more tickets available. We'll have a quick chat to Seek before we get into his mini mix. Here it is.
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6: Yes, the Fresh 28th birthday party has officially sold out, and we know it's definitely got something to do with our next guest bursting into the Adelaide music scene at a young age, carving a unique niche with his electrifying landscapes and powerful tunes. He's now been out at it over a decade, and he's absolutely crushing it with chart-topping tracks, huge collabs, and even signing on to renowned record label Cannabale. And of course, it's the man himself, our headliner for Fresh 360, Seek and Destroy, is with us in the studio.
8: What's up?
6: How are you, man? You well?
8: Not too bad.
7: Seek, we're very, very keen to hear your set. Obviously, you've got a great reputation around the Adelaide scene, and you've dominated it for a while now with some pretty high-energy shows. How do you think a Boiler Room-inspired event will compare?
8: I think with the Boiler Room sets, they're a bit more intimate than your big main stage kind of sets.
7: Yeah.
8: So
3: I'm just enjoying that kind of vibe. I think, I don't know, just everyone will be way more pumped for it if you can kind of get a bit more involved.
7: So, yeah, 100%.
3: Yeah, no, I'm excited for it.
7: So have you done one of them before? Have you done like a Boiler Room Inspired thing where people crowd around you?
3: I mean, there's like a couple of venues where I've played out where it's kind of that real intimate kind of like level. But yeah, I'd say like a proper Boiler Room set. And this might be the first, I'd say.
7: So. Yeah, yeah. Cool.
9: We're so excited to have you headlining it. Of course, your latest track, Get Up. Going absolutely off at the moment. Can you tell us about the attention it's getting online, and are we going to see it tomorrow night at your set?
3: Oh, 100%. Yeah, like the charts have been massive. I think I got to number 3 on the Hype People charts, which was amazing for like one of my first releases in a while. But yeah, no, 100%. You're definitely seeing it in the set. I'm going to play a couple other dubs as well.
7: Great.
3: Too, so I'm excited for that.
7: I want to tell your horn a little bit more on that one. So the charts, it did.
9: What are you going to do to him?
7: Post interview. it's top the charts. Am I right in saying Circadian talked about it or commented? Was there some big DJ that was like, this is great?
3: Circadian is one of the guys that I kind of look up to, and he supports it. Like, he hasn't played our show, I don't think, yet, but he's one of these guys that has downloaded it.
7: Yep.
3: And I think he's going to possibly play out a show. There's a couple other big artists. No, the support's like kind of slowly coming in with the track. The Paramore track's been a bit more crazy as well,
7: great.
3: Though. So yeah.
7: Speaking of these people that you're inspired by and all of that kind of stuff, go into Boiler Room sets. Do you have a favourite Boiler Room set? I mean, you had the heavy hitters. There's Fred again that did one. I know Catronata did a big one as well.
3: I was going to say this is going to be a bit left field, but Catronata's Boiler Room set is probably my favourite Boiler Room set
7: right.
3: I've ever seen. Yeah, that and I think Fred again.
9: Yeah, after tomorrow, I think Seek, your Boiler Room set is going to be all of our favourites, especially everyone coming to the birthday. Now, before we let you go, we'd love to play a little quick game with you. Of course, your name, Seek and Destroy. We're going to give you 3 options of things you can seek and destroy as a DJ. The first thing is people leaving their drinks on the decks.
7: The next one is people asking for song requests.
9: And lastly, your set time being changed on the night.
3: I think I would say probably number 2.
7: Oh, the requests.
3: Yeah. I think requests would have to be one of the worst.
9: Cut
3: things.
9: The next question.
7: Can you play question? Who let the dogs out on the night?
9: The Baja Man. Yeah. Are you familiar?
3: That's our request. If I can maybe find a D&B remix.
7: Yeah, just the original.
3: Just done. I sorted.
9: And if we can end on that song, that'd be highly appreciated.
3: I got you.
9: Hey, we can't wait to see you in action on the 20th of June at District Nightclub tomorrow night, where you'll be headlining the Fresh 360 stage. Tickets are sold out. There'll be very few limited on the door on the night. Don't go anywhere because Seek is giving us an exclusive mini mix up next. Thanks so much for joining us, mate. Really
3: appreciate
9: it.
3: Thank you, guys. Cheers. Legends.
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5: In Keswick, it's bumper to bumper on Kent Road heading southbound to Everard Avenue. Over in Birkenhead, traffic is slow on Nelson Street heading northbound to Semaphore Road. And in Plimpton, expect delays on Marion Road heading northbound to

0: 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Watch out for speed cameras on South Terrace Wingfield and Torrens Road, Cheltenham. I'll have more news and traffic coming up in the next 15. 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
1: Tom, I feel like dads all come with the same factory settings and they will often do something where you think, gee, you're really a dad.
0: Yeah.
1: Just the classic things.
0: Classic dad moments.
1: Yeah.
0: It is weird how similar all dads seem to be.
1: Right, you hit a certain age and then you become a dad and I feel like, yeah, there's just a Venn diagram where it all just like blends into each other in what you do. And I was in my room the other night, I've got a TV right by my door and I was having a nap, to be fair, I was like pretty half asleep.
0: Yeah.
1: He barges in, he's like, kill him! As he barges in, I yell out, don't hit the TV. He whacks the TV. He says, what was that? And I said, don't hit the TV. And he's like, what? And I'm like, don't worry about it. It's all good.
0: Late.
1: It's all good. You've hit the TV. He's come in to tell me, right? And this is classic dad watching, also free-to-air TV, and getting annoyed at this show in particular, Who Wants to Be a Millionaire?
0: Oh, God.
1: He's come in to tell me his disgust for one of the people's responses to a question, right? So he's come in the room and he said, yeah, Callum, you know the song, right? The question on Who Wants to Be a Millionaire was the song released by Danny Kaye in 1949. Is called I've Got a Lovely Bunch of What. I was half asleep and he's like, what do you think it is? And I said, I have no idea. Please get out.
0: I've never heard of this.
1: And he's like, come on, mate, you know it. And I'm like, it's a song from 1949.
0: Yeah.
1: And he's like, you know what? Come on, guess it. Imagine being half asleep. You're trying to figure out this Who Wants to Be a Millionaire question.
0: Were you actually awake or has your dad become your sleep paralysis demon?
1: It just never happened.
0: Millionaire. Yeah. Lock it in, Eddie.
1: Have you seen Ice Road Truckers? Just go through all the shows.
0: Porn stars? You'll never believe what they sold.
1: Yeah. But he's going on saying, oh, what would it be? I've got a lovely bunch of what? And I said, I don't know, flowers. And he's like, ha! That's what the idiot said on there. He was like, it was just some young person on there, some idiot. He said flowers too. And I was like, oh, what is... And he was like, have another guess. And I was like, I actually don't know. And then he says, it's obviously a lovely bunch of coconuts.
2: Oh, I've got a lovely bunch of coconuts. There they are.
0: Never. I don't think I've ever heard this song in my life.
1: Do you know what was peak about this this interaction as well, though? Because he was like, he was slagging off the person that didn't know the answer. He was like, oh, it was just some young person that's probably on drugs or something. And I was like, God, my dad is at the senile age where he's accusing all young people
0: hippies.
1: Of being on drugs. Yeah.
0: You damn hippies.
1: I had a look at the TV, the guy looked 40. But I was like, is this not the most dad thing to be annoyed, one, at a young person not getting the answer right on Who Wants to Be a Millionaire? You get annoyed by these quiz shows.
0: How dad's your dad, Adelaide? 0428 927 927. What's the most dad thing your dad does? I'll give you a couple examples.
1: Yep.
0: What about when they always fall asleep? My dad, like,
1: yeah, all the time, every night, on the couch.
0: Yeah, classic one. My dad sits up at like the dining table on his laptop.
1: Yep.
0: And on a Friday, Saturday night, he'll stay up a bit later and he'll be like asleep, like head down, snoring. Be like,
1: yeah, yeah.
0: Phil, time for bed. Yep, go to bed, Phil. He's like, I'm not asleep.
1: Oh,
0: I'm just
1: my
0: resting
1: God,
0: my
1: mate.
0: Eyes.
1: Mate, that is what I grew up with my whole life.
0: Stay up for another couple of hours just to sleep in the chair.
1: Yeah, yeah.
0: Can't be good for your neck, mate.
1: Same with my dad. It's like, if you love Who Wants to Be a Millionaire so much, why don't you sleep? Stay awake throughout the whole thing?
0: Yeah. Tape it.
1: Yeah.
0: How about before a barbecue, clicking the tongs?
1: Oh, great one. Yeah. Great one.
0: Yeah. Or when it's raining, like it has been, and they're like, God, we needed this rain
1: every time. That I think that is the pinnacle of being a dad. That is the most dad thing, right?
0: How dad's your dad, Adelaide? 0428 927 927. Chuck us a text so you can give us a buzz on 1300 73 73 74. What makes your dad so dad?
1: Tell us, yes.
0: We'll get a road update here.
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4: In Clapham, it's slow going on Bel Air Road, heading northbound to Blythewood Road. Over in Westbourne Park, traffic is building on Cross Road, heading eastbound to Goodwood Road. And in Welland, it's stop-start on Port Road, heading southbound to North South Motorway. Watch out for speed cameras on Frederick Road Grange and White's Road Paralawi.
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4: Hey, it's Azal, and here's what's happening. Adelaide Crows legend Tony Modra is in critical condition in the Flinders Medical Centre after a crash involving his cattle truck in Back Valley yesterday afternoon. Concerns are being raised over the amount of water a proposed artificial intelligence data centre in South Australia's mid-north could consume. And the Socceroos World Cup opening game has officially become one of the most watched television events of the year. Turning to sport, Fremantle have extended their club record winning streak to 13 matches after producing a stunning comeback against Geelong.
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4: Today we're heading for a cloudy top of 15 degrees, and right now in the city, it's 13 degrees. That's the latest Fresh News. 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
1: The weather cold, the weather so chill, chilly, willy, penguin, feather road. Cause I'm sipping pro, yeah, that meth is pro. Promethazine, yeah, stepping stone. Oh, they acting up, get your weapons wrong.

0: 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You're on Fresh 92.7 with Tom and Callum. We've asked you, how dad's your dad? What's the most dad thing your dad does?
1: Yeah, absolutely. My dad's new dad thing is to just complain about everyone who is on Who Wants to Be a Millionaire.
0: Yeah.
1: If they can't get the answer right, they're dead to him.
0: The classic game show yelling at the TV.
1: Yeah, yeah. Someone can't get the answer that you thought in your head 10 seconds before and you hate them. So it's completely unnecessary.
0: Plenty of people joining in on the text line about what their dad's doing. We got Frank texting and saying, my dad is so dad, he always has a hanky.
1: Oh, I like the hanky. Yeah, 100%. My dad had a hanky as well.
0: I reckon my dad just uses just random tissues and puts
1: random
0: in his pocket.
1: Tissues. Yeah, that's a good one as well.
0: It is in his army cargo shorts.
1: How's this one? This one's very Homer Simpson. I believe there's a Simpsons episode on it. My dad would work nights and forget to pick me up from school because he's sleeping. I believe Homer did that with Bart in soccer training in one episode.
0: How good's after school care, though?
1: Yeah.
0: I used to love the GameCube we had.
1: Make your food.
0: Got another one here. Back in my day, they don't make them like they used to anymore.
1: Yep, great
0: Cody
1: one.
0: Cody from Happy Friday, guys.
1: Yeah, that's a really good one. How's this one from Shane? I love this. G'day, lads. My dad will send a thumbs up emoji to anything I send him. Oh,
0: yeah.
1: God, the thumbs up emoji. My dad started doing one of those emojis of, like, himself as well.
0: Oh. Yeah.
1: You know, it's gone way too far if they've got their own avatar.
0: Yeah, my dad does the same thing. He's also recently learned how to react to messages.
1: Yeah.
0: So you get the old laugh react on
1: game
0: a couple.
1: Game over.
0: Yeah. You know, he made it.
1: Yep.
0: This one from Paul. I think a lot of people can relate to this. My dad could drink a dozen beers and then have a quick snooze. You could say, oi, dad. He's like, yeah, I'm listening, and knew everything that was said, then get a second win and drink another half a dozen beers. What a legend.
2: Someone has been in my room and taken my beers away from my room.
1: Yeah, very, very Aussie, isn't it?
0: Drink responsibly.
1: Of course. I love this one here. My dad buys coriander from the veg market and keeps it in his pocket.
0: What?
1: When we go to a restaurant for lunch, he orders a noodles with soup. He secretly tears some off in his pocket to put in his soup for flavouring from Dan.
0: Honestly, I love coriander as much as the next guy. I put it on absolutely everything.
1: Yeah, yeah.
0: I don't know if I can... I don't know. Well, maybe I have to have kids and I can get to that level.
1: Who knows? Like, this is the thing. Maybe you just do hit a certain age and you have kids and you think stuff like that's normal.
0: Let's quickly jump over to the calls. Troy and Seaton, how dad's your dad?
3: My dad's pretty old, so he's the type of guy who wishes... everything was all one size.
1: Oh, one size fits all.
0: Yeah. For tools or just everything?
3: Mostly tools. I'll often catch him talking to himself saying, stupid bloody thing, it doesn't fit this or it doesn't fit that. And...
1: yeah, it's one of those ones, it's a maintenance one that dads will always get around. Catherine and Elizabeth North, tell us how dad's your dad.
4: So it's not my dad. Sorry, I've lost my voice. It's my partner. So okay. I've got three school-aged kids, and I was dropping them off the other day, and he was in the car with me, and my youngest didn't have his jumper on. And so he asked me, he's like, oh, where's Dre's jumper? And I was like, oh, it's in his bag. And he's like, well, at least his bag's going to be warm.
0: A good old dad joke, yes.
1: It's, you know, he's like, that's one thing I do look forward to is the dad jokes, getting away with it, for sure. It's
0: Matt,
1: a great one.
0: Over in Morphettville, can you wrap us up? How dad's your dad?
5: So it's just me, boys.
1: You're the dad.
5: Yeah, I am the dad, mate. Taking offence to all this, mate. Mate, I'm still rocking it, mate. I'm ripping up the decks. I'm in a heavy metal band with my kid, mate. Well, we run them up.
1: I hope that's a dad joke.
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7: In Gilberton, it's bumper to bumper on Road Terrace heading southbound to Park Terrace. Over in Fullerton, traffic is congested on Fullerton Road heading northbound to the Britannia roundabout. And in Dudley Park, expect delays on the north-south motorway heading southbound to Regency Road. Watch out for speed cameras on South Terrace Wingfield and Trimmer Parade Seaton. 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
1: Hey, it's Azal, and here's what's happening. Adelaide Crows legend Tony Modra is in critical condition in the Flinders Medical Centre after crashing his cattle truck into a tree in Back Valley yesterday afternoon. Many figures from the AFL have since come out with statements of well wishes. Technology company Iron has proposed to build one of the largest data centres in the Asia Pacific region, roughly 2 hours out of the Adelaide CBD in Bundy. Local farmers and irrigators fear the project could place additional pressure on the already stressed River Murray water system. And almost 4.8 million Australians tuned in to watch Australia's 2-0 victory over Turkey, making it one of the most watched television events of the year. The Socceroos are playing again this Saturday at 4:30 a.m. against the USA. Now turning to sport, Fremantle have extended their club record winning streak to 13 matches after producing a stunning comeback against Geelong at Optus Stadium. The Dockers led by 28 points in the second quarter before defeating the Cats by 9 points.
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1: Today we're heading for a cloudy top of 15 degrees and right now in the city it's 14 degrees. More news and traffic from 4 o'clock this arvo for your drive home. Right now it's that time of the week again. 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
1: Yes, we are back in the pub for your Friday Knockoffs, taking your song requests on 0428 927 927. As always, time for a pocket beer.
2: Oh,
1: straight
2: swing
1: from
2: it over.
1: My pocket. They might be a little shaken.
2: It's all right.
1: Running around all morning.
2: Yeah, yeah.
1: Try and get to the pub.
2: Beer's a beer, as they say. Yeah. Yes, Friday Friday Knockoffs, of course, where we have the magic jukebox. Any song you want played, we can slap that jukebox and have it done sort of for you, as long as you text it in and tell us what you want to drink.
1: Yes, like the Fonzie hits the jukebox, we just give a little slap.
2: Yeah, yeah. We don't hit it as hard as Fonzie. He just respects that jukebox.
1: Yeah,
2: I don't
1: yeah.
2: know what he was thinking.
1: I don't know what he was thinking either. We respect jukeboxes and we love jukeboxes. Yeah. All jukeboxes welcome here to the pub. Of course, the magic jukebox, you can request any song. Just has to fit the vibe, and we'll cheers to that.
2: Cheers, cheers. Hey, you know what? Everyone does it without fault. Every week, there's pretty well everyone gets the vibe. I wouldn't say there's any misses, so keen to see what we get this week.
1: Well, to kick things off, first song, first pub goer through back at 7:02 this morning. Shane's texted in, good morning, Com and Talum. Ugh. Thank you for using our birth names.
2: All right.
1: Shane here. Can I please request Aura and Camel Fat Panic Room? And I'll take a Cooper's Sparkling. Cheers and cheers.
2: Cheers.
1: We'll get it up for you, Shane. Keep texting in your song requests, 0428 927 927.

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12: Yes, happy Friday Knockoffs Adelaide. You're hanging out with your mates Tom and Callum right here on Fresh 92.7, the beat of Adelaide. And we're taking your song requests right here from the comfort of our pub.
13: Yes. What a Friday it is. And I mean, it's the day before the Fresh birthday, so we're getting a lot of hype from these texts coming through. They are hard songs, they are heavy, and it's really getting into the spirit of the birthday.
12: Yeah, absolutely. We've been to the bar to get your drinks and give you a bit of a shout out for your song request. Got to give a shout out here. Text comes in. Good morning, gents. I've had an early start today dealing with kids and puppy. Time for a good wake up. Could you please play Good to Go by Flamin and Abraxas? Could go Jack and Cokes. Cheers, fellas. Happy Friday from Shanos.
13: Oh, Shanos. Cheers, cheers.
12: Shanos, great song.
13: How's this one from Aurelio too? Morning Dynamic Duo. Can you play Frankie Wah, Not in Love, and a Turkey and Coke? Cheers.
12: Turkey and Coke.
13: Love it.
12: Coming up. Keep your song requests coming through on 0428 927 927. Stop by the pub. Let us know what you'd like from the bar. It's on us this morning for the next 40-ish minutes.
13: We still got heaps of time, don't we?
12: Yeah, absolutely. Coming into this next track, it's for Elijah. Today for Knockoffs, I request Shake the Ground.